work so hard to deserve her. With a lady's smile, she means your hour's over. Another man brushes your shoulder in the narrow corridor. She sells an hour.

It's Mo Chiba and Roots Maneuver. 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

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And I know, love to share like we don't care. 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

0: might reach in for the curtains. 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

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It's in minor keys, solutions and remedies. 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

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Auto.